J. Jerome 87 is Joe Newman of Alt-J. The new album, The Canyon, will be out June 26th. This is a track from it. 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

the street. See my life shaking with every who I meet. Refried confusion is making itself clear. Wonder which way do I go to get on out of

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1: The release of the song Sunburned in London marks the first new music from Australian quintet Rolling Blackout's Coastal Fever in 4 years. Clocking in at nearly 7 minutes, the track fits squarely in the band's tradition of writing about specific cities across albums like Sideways to New Italy and other singles like Mainland and In the Capital.

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2: 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I'm Terry from Isaiah 117 House, here together on WNRN.
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WNRN presents Wednesday at the National in Richmond this Monday. 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

0: Francis of Delirium with the new It's a Beautiful Life from Run, Run, Pure Beauty and Illiterate Light with Commonwealth Music from the Harrisonburg Band. Better Than I Used To goes back to 2019's self-titled album. Did you ever see those guys do their self-powered show? They had people on bicycles pedaling to charge some batteries, and they ran their amplifiers off that. It was a very cool thing. I did that with them one time in Charlottesville. I actually pedaled the bike myself. It's WNRN. Good morning. I'm Bob Masalgo, and thank you so much for listening on this Friday morning as we prepare for a great weekend. Hope yours will get off to a good start today. We're going to hear again from Fleetwood Mac on A Decade of Difference as we look back at 2020. They saw their song, Dreams, re-enter the Billboard charts for the first time in more than four decades based on a TikTok video. We'll talk more about that later on. And speaking of artists that are re-entering the charts, Paul McCartney has a new top 10 album out now called The Boys of Dungeon Lane. We're going to hear a track from that one next on WNRN. 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
0: The Boys of Dungeon Lane is the new album from Paul McCartney. 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

0: Texan turned Californian Alex Amen from his new Son of Amen and California Blues on WNRN and Moby's Natural Blues to start the set from Play. We are WNRN. You'll find us in the Shenandoah Valley at 94.3. That includes Lexington and Greenville. Wherever you are today, thanks so much for joining us. I'm Bob Masago with you on this Friday morning. Looking forward to a great weekend and hope you are too. We got new music coming up this hour from the Montvales. We'll also hear something new from Biba Doobie. I've got the latest from Suki Waterhouse coming up next on WNRN. 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

0: Kurt Vile, you just heard Chance to Bleed. Also in that set, The Cure, In Between Days on WNRN. 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

0: Gray Delisle and Les Green teaming up on their latest record, Gray and Green, I'm Gonna Let You Call Me Baby. And Ziggy Marley, True to Myself, he'll be performing at Allianz Amphitheater in Richmond on September 27th, co-headlining with Government Mule. Good morning, it's Zoe, and coming up in just a minute, we've got three albums that we're going to take a peek at. We've got one release from each. It's The Drop coming up next on WNRN.
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0: 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We're going to take a look at three brand new albums today from Fruit Bats and from Mike Campbell and the Dirty Knobs, but we're going to start off with Kelsey Lu. Their new album, So Help Me God, the first album of theirs in 7 years, came from a period of what they said was grief, spiritual questioning, and rebuilding after loss. And one of my favorite things about this song and about the album as a whole is how much of the instrumentation went into it. Lou themselves is a cellist in addition to being a vocalist, so there's a lot of orchestral pieces in addition to an electronic sound, which gives it this just very full, rich sound. You can hear it on this song called Running to the Pain, and it's on WNRN.
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0: That's Weird Nightmare with Might See You There. We heard 2 weeks from Grizzly Bear and Infinite Cities from the Bright Light Social Hour, and started things off with the latest single from Mercy, Better Days, featuring Yasmin Lacey, on listener-supported independent music radio WNRN.
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0: The latest album from Lime Garden, Maybe Not Tonight, is loosely based around a big night out, and this song is what gets the night started. It's 23, and it's on WNRN.

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0: Johnny Blue Skies and the Dark Clouds. That is the pseudonym of Sturgill Simpson. It's off the latest Mutiny After Midnight album, that's Situation. And Wet Leg with Chaise Lounge, that's off their 2022 self-titled album. We at the station, many of us really enjoyed their 2025 album Moisturizer, myself included. So I'm super excited to see that they're going to be releasing a deluxe album that's coming out in July. Coming up in the next set, I've got Bridget Calls Me Baby and Drive-By Truckers. That's next on WNRN.
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0: 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That's a problem that Mitski's been having for a while. 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
4: 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It's Jeff Sweatman. Happy Friday. And we round out our 2020 week like we've been doing on all of our features this week in honor of WNRN's 30th anniversary. That was the year that Bedouin and the singers of Waxahachie and Array for the Riff Raff collaborated on a one-off cover. And I know I've played this before, but it's one of my favorite covers. So no harm in playing it again. It's the big star tune, 13. We'll play it back-to-back with the 1972 original on Take Two at Two today. Enjoy.

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0: 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And we heard No One's Gonna Love You from Band of Horses from 07. They are on tour with Dinosaur Jr., co-headlining a WNRN Presents show at Lewis Ginger Botanical Garden in Richmond, July 14th. 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They will arrive in D.C. August 1st. We keep you up to date on WNRN Presents shows all around the Commonwealth all year long under events at WNRN.org. And we have a live track every weeknight at 5 p.m. Not a whole lot of stations play any live music, but we play a lot around here at NRN, especially on Live at 5, weeknights at 5 p.m. And we'll round out 2020 week with some live Depeche Mode tonight.
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0: One of my favorite tunes from the late 80s, courtesy of the Waterboys, coming up, and we'll hear a new Alt-J side project. First, Lucy Dacus, the pride of Richmond, Virginia. Her new track's called Planting Tomatoes. Apparently she was in the audience for her Boy Genius bandmates. Triumphant return to New York City, played Madison Square Garden the other night. She's Phoebe Bridgers has been doing this whole series of pop-up shows, and now Phoebe has announced her own tour of arenas around the country, including a stop in D.C. in September, I do believe. More on that on the member list coming Monday, direct to your email inbox. 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

0: Terrestrial's title track to the new Pond album out next Friday. We're here, Doe Eyes, Commonwealth Music out of Richmond. Make Some Time was from 2022. You can learn more on Instagram at @Doe_Eyes. Up next, it's Fish Friday. Mark flying solo this week. Mark and Edmond come your way for Grateful Dead and Friends. Saturday mornings, 9 to noon. And that third hour is a friendlier hour with jam bands like Fish. So we dig into those official live Fish bootlegs for around this time every week. Another edition of Fish Friday, just a couple moments away. Now, keep in mind, it is the 30th anniversary this year of WNRN. You may have heard us talking about that. We've got 30 trips around the sun, 30 trips around Virginia, spread out throughout the year. 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Just go to WNRN.org/30trips right now. 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
3: 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This is Mark Smith with Fish Friday here on WNRN, and we are trying to turn you on to the rock band Fish. Now, it's interesting that I say rock band Fish, because today's choice for you guys is not a rock song. It's actually more of a traditional arrangement of a like a religious song. Definitely some bluegrass inspiration in there for Fish's version anyway. But this song in particular is called Daniel Saw the Stone. They debuted this on July 15th, 1993. It doesn't get played a whole lot. They played it a couple times in 93. Then it took a big break until 97. Then it took a big break until 03. And then now they just play it a spattering of times since then. But the version that we're going to play today is 611-11 Columbia, Maryland, there at the Meriwether Post. So sit back and enjoy.
4: Daniel saw the stone.

if I told you Disneyland Resort in California and Disney World in Orlando, Florida, in mid-March of 2020, both closed their doors in response to the COVID-19 outbreak. Disney World reopened July 11th of 2020. Disneyland, meanwhile, didn't reopen till April 30th of 2021, ending the longest stretch of time ever either park had been closed. Celebrating 30 years of listener-supported independent music radio, this is WNRN.

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1: 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Also this hour, new music from Bridget Calls Me Baby. The Womack Sisters. And Kacey Musgraves.
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1: Hey, it's World Cafe. I'm Raina Duras. Brian Eno once said, the first Velvet Underground album only sold 30,000 copies, but everyone who bought one started a band. Now, your next band, they just started a few years ago. They're called West Side Cowboy. They're out of Manchester. And that Eno quote still resonates because this song you're about to hear from them was inspired by this.
10: What goes on in your mind? I think that I am falling down.
1: It's a live 1969 recording of Velvet Underground's What Goes On. Maybe you can hear the influence. It's new music from West Side Cowboy, Kick Stones, The Boys, on The Cafe.

0: Hold On Hourglass from Devin Gilfillian. That's from his new album out later this month. Now get your bedazzler ready. You're going to need it in a minute here on World Cafe.
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